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1: I have a dream that one day this nation will rise up, live out the true meaning of its creed. We hold these truths to be self-evident that all

Drink some margaritas by swinging blue lights. 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